0: nummer 743.
1: Mr. Worldwide to infinity, you know the roof on fire. 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We go drink drinks and take shots until we fall out like the roof on fire. Now, baby, get my booty naked, take off all your clothes and light the roof on fire. 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
1: 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I used to meet you down on Woods Creek Road. You did your hair up like you were famous.

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It's like I buried my faith with you. I'm screaming at a God I don't know if I believe in.

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1: When your legs don't work like they used to before. And I can't sweep you off of your feet.